Sometimes better to change. Hear the sound. 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Sometimes it's better to change. So release yourself.

Naturally, in what you are about to see, any similarity with the truth or with real life would be purely coincidental. Do bear that in mind. So, will you come play with us? You will? Good. I thought you would. Come in, cousin. Be one of the family.

darkness. No electricity, something's all over me, greasy. 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Tearing off tights with my teeth, but there's no release, no peace. I toss and turn without cease, like a

by candlelight, I find in sight fundamental movement. 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I get no sleep, I can't get no sleep.

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Were you tortured by your own thirst in those pleasures that you seek, that made you Tom the Curious, that makes you James the Weak?

I don't want to say that it saved my life, but it gave me a life. So I took my show on the road, and I made some good friends that I still have today. Then I talked to the girls that smiled at me.

0: 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Dan Beastie Boy. All over the seat, I don't know.
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We'll watch the sunset off of Feluca float between the lush bougainvillea and the ancient sand dunes. Through that dark passage where we can discover each other's secrets again. But baby, if it's too far and we don't have the money, let's hop in your pickup and let's just head for the Rio Grande.

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But tonight, let's just enjoy being home, because we'll flow together like that mighty Mississippi in the rain. And we'll never forget, as we love on one another, that beautiful

and welcome to the Mental Health Hotline, 696969. If you have a nervous disorder, please fidget with the hash key until the beep. 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

welcome to the mental health hotline, 696969. 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

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This is called the Brian Edson Orchard Edge Guitar.

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Like a cold in October, she'll take you right over. It's not mean to be facetious. And that look in her eye says you're the guy she plans to spend.

0: 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Baby, baby, baby. Buzz, buzz, buzz, buzz.
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